いですし。Hey yo, you blew it. I could tell you knew it, but you was like screw it. And I guess I'm fluid, cause I was like fuck you and them bitches included, cause I was going through it. Ain't nothing more to it.

Yeah, tensions is definitely rising. Teed up right now. 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

0: Yeah, yeah.
1: Can't train, you know what I'm saying? They got hurt, you know what
0: I mean? Yeah, yeah.
1: Too much for these niggas to need that real quick. You know what I'm saying?
0: Too much.
1: He said.

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Sometimes we forget about nothing.

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I might just go live on my IG at Delicious Vinyl. Steadily, heavily, better be ready for the registry. Legibly levels out to a legacy.

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that illustration. Victory and vindication went to several nations. Palpitation, sirens circling, I had to wake shit. Spot reeking, had to spray shit. Crack a window, needed ventilation. Half a demo for the tennis bracelet. My friend was hating, we ain't getting to see the same places. He's still wrapping up beige and I'm rapping for Croatians. Tried providing education, now it's like I talk a different language. You gon' need Rosetta to catch up. Every album

0: Funny story, right? 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I asked him if he ever heard of Jay-Z or Lil Wayne. You know what they call them, right? 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You know what they call me, right? A goat.
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0: Funny story, right? 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
1: No matter what, I'ma be me.
0: It's been the same since Trap or Die.
1: Hey.

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Hit her. 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

DB in heels. We can go bottle for bottle in this junk. 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He Mr. Get It Done. I'm Mrs. One of One. Fall in love every time we link. He got me sprung.com. 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
1: Euphoria. 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I calculate you're not as calculated. I can even predict your angle. Fabricating stories on the family front, cause you heard Mr. Morale. A pathetic master manipulator. 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

0: Funny story, right? 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
1: You see, when I was broke, guess what I had? Hustle. 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

0: at the bottom. GA certified before I was GIA certified. Mr. Emma Cash, anytime you see me, you know. On feet records, play a duck to catch a duck, you know. Trickin' niggas with trickin' niggas, you know. Supercar driving, Gulf screen flying, designer wearing golden child, you know. When?
1: Weezy out of here.

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I keep some bands on me just to go play. 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You ain't got no plans and you just in my way. Step on these niggas, I stand on the hoe. Cutthroat nigga, yeah, anything go. I hop out the vehicle, fist in my pistol. Pounce out on niggas, I look like I'm Tigger.